Recovery efforts are continuing today on Zimbabwe's Lake Kariba. On Tuesday, an overcrowded ferry capsized, killing at least 44 people. Survivors say passengers pleaded with the captain of the vessel to turn around after large waves were seen on the lake. Now, lawmakers are demanding an investigation. Mutsa Mrumbedzi is a Zimbabwean member of parliament.

It is 20 past 8 and you're listening to Ottawa Morning here on CBC Radio 1. Ottawa's pitmasters are getting ready to fire up their grills in a competition to serve up the best kosher barbecue in the city. This weekend, Barrhaven will host the Kosher Barbecue Cook-Off and Festival. Rabbi Menachem Blum

0: to the remuneration debate, if you will?
1: My commitment has always been to give back to the community. The focus was never how much money or remuneration I was going to get. But the challenge is for trying to attract younger individuals into municipal government. Certainly the remuneration isn't appropriate for somebody who's, if they're having to do this on a full-time basis, the remuneration certainly doesn't make it viable. And if you're working full-time and trying to do this on a part-time basis, then you're also taxed with, you know, investing the additional time, which takes you away from family. And it all adds to the equation of, and unfortunately, and I don't want to certainly say that it's a bad thing, but in most cases, it's people who are retired or people who are a little bit more senior who end up in these positions.
0: So you mentioned that you've been checking the township's municipal election page. You know, we're 7 days out basically from the deadline and no one's put their name forward for the mayor's seat. How do you feel about that?
1: I am concerned. We certainly have had a great council and have worked very, very well together for, I mean, it's pretty much been the same team for the last two elections. So I was hoping one of them would step forward, but for whatever reason, they've decided to still run for council, which isn't a bad idea as well. If they get reelected, there certainly is great support and lots of knowledge. And I think they could work well with whoever might come forward for mayor, but we'll have to wait and see.
0: Let's talk about the potential worst case scenario here when the 21st deadline hits. And status quo, there's still no mayoral candidate. What happens then, especially in a mayoral category?
1: I did ask this question yesterday at our county council meeting, and apparently what happens is they automatically extend the deadline for another 10 days. So, you know, I guess the hope is that if somebody was really sitting on the fence and wasn't quite sure, and now they have another opportunity, sober second thought to maybe make the decision.
2: James Brose, outgoing mayor of the township of North Algona Wilberforce in Renfrew County. So far, no one has put their name forward for the mayoral race from the upcoming municipal election. People are looking to run in the elections You have until August 21st to apply. All right, time for a little bit more music from Cassette Roulette today, where we have 155 cassettes ready to choose from. Marion wrote in saying, I love this feature. Number 28, please. It's my birth date. Number 28, Marion, you have chosen the Best of Everything But the Girl, the collection called Home Movies. Here we go.

The track Unimportant by Northern Pikes, sending that out today to Lynn McDonald. Oh, I have to remember to shut the cassette off. There we go. Who chose the number 106 from our numbers between 1 and 155 of lining up with cassettes here in Studio 12 if you want to send in a number and take your chances on what music you get. All in a day at cbc.ca. If you have been deep in Algonquin Park, you might have been lucky enough to hear eastern wolves howling at night. But spotting one in the wild and then also getting close enough to snap a photo, that is a serious challenge. But a serious challenge that did not stop Michael Runtz. The naturalist has been observing those wolves in Algonquin Park for more than 5 decades. And now one of his photographs of the eastern wolf is featured on a newly released Canada Post stamp. Mike Runtz joins me on the line now. Hello there.